0: grow up now, to grow up now. Well, that was it, but it wasn't a good one.
1: Radio Pays des Roses, localement impliqué, musicalement inspiré.

0: Boogeyman.
1: This is your captain speaking with just a little flight information. Coming up on the left, we're going to be catching a glimpse of the Grand Canyon. On the right, you can be able to see the Hoover Dam in just a few minutes. We're flying at an altitude of 37,000 feet, and our airspeed is 400 miles an hour. Couple little facts here. I'm packing a Colt King Cobra. That's a 357 caliber firearm with a black rubber grip and a 6-inch barrel. Also, the co-pilot is carrying a Kimber custom defense pistol with all the bells and whistles you'd expect from a custom gun of that kind, with an alloy frame and bevel treatment on the entire gun. And our chief flight attendant, Roger, has a Ruger Bearcat 22 with a hand-fluted cylinder.
2: All three are capable of piercing body armor at a distance of up to 27 feet.
3: And you put a hole in human bone and flesh the size of the Grand Canyon, which, by the way, is coming up on the left-hand side of the

nice. The greatest compliments, toothbrush, toothpaste, razors, a Bible, a Quran, and the jar, all depending where you are. Then the whisper through the wall, she was calling on God. The greatest, salutations, congratulations, reservations, exclusive arrangements, dinner with the patrons, the scenery's amazing, it's so outrageous, they whisper when they say.

between the darkness and the light. Everyone must choose universal blues. Wisdom is the key. To the heart of prophecy.

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1: Mais qu'est-ce que tu me racontes? 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Donne-moi ta main.
2: Just have to tell you, this is sheer fiction.
3: The report that I have received,
2: this is the people's money. Obviously, I'm not going to comment on all particulars.
3: Much greater than I
2: didn't say that. That's right.
3: We face a massive crisis.
2: No, that's right.
3: Unless action is taken, both administrative and legislative.
4: Many sounds don't make sense.

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Just some tea or something like that.

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Oh, it'd be so nice to have some coffee together.

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They come roaring out of the dust, to menace, to intimidate, to destroy. Here, now, for the very first time, the shattering true story of the Hell's Angels.

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Or was your Christmas day so spartan that today you're fighting fit with no twinge of remorse?

Me a tell you the truth, man, as I run things here 24/7, 48/4. 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

your X and a dash of Z. I wonder what in the hell you did to me. 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
2: Quel est votre pronostic pour ce combat?
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2: Oui, votre pronostic.
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0: 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Communicate with us. 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

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Two beautiful kids, official. And yes, this is as good as it gets amid the massive sea. There is nothing left to cling to but each other, as they say. So we do. And home feels as good as it ever will, this time for four, and we will make it here. As good as any spot where dystopic and bucolic meet.

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1: Yeah, Ruth, I do.
0: Well, you don't sound too happy.
1: Well, I think he's been lying to me.
0: If he's a man, you can be sure he's lying.

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0: 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What do you see?
1: I see what's outside.
0: And what exactly is outside?
1: It's grown-ups.
0: Well, maybe if we scream, they can hear us.
1: Yeah, maybe we should try to scream.
0: Okay, bird.
1: Yeah.
0: To come with me, maybe.

0: sometimes I make mistakes. Nana says that we all make mistakes. Maybe we should scream more.
1: Yes, bird, let's scream more.
0: Nobody likes us.
1: But they all seem so big.
0: Maybe we should just jump.
1: What if we fall from the bridge and then nobody can catch us?
0: I don't know. Let's just see what happens.

0: It's all in your mind.
1: Welcome aboard, then I come on the fly to the dub-a-dub world. It's raining outside. Hope you will enjoy the flight and the Stan I experience.

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I need your help, my friend. 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Just give it up. As the night draws in, we're all seeking love. 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One step at a time. 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
0: we'll seek your

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1: One, two, three.

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1: We need answers from you.
0: What did you expect to find? What did you expect?
2: Who's going to be our future?
3: It's your responsibility to do something about it.
4: Well, I have the key in my hand. All I have to find is the lock.
5: Now listen to me, all of you.

You know, this is James Brown. I'm such a lover of people because people did so much for me. I'm a lover of all humanity, all mankind. And I feel that he has been successful. Should look out for his fellow man, his brother. I feel that's my role, that's my job. I know when I was a kid, they said I was gonna be a preacher. Hey, maybe I am, but to me, I feel like I'm a teacher somewhat, because I've been able to experience things that most poor, a lot of people have never been able to, even the rich. So I'll start by preaching right here, because I want to preach to you one more time right here. I talked once before, now I want to preach. I want to start by saying, I heard Helen talking one more time and said,

nation gather to plot my destruction. Because I'm a breed of crime and wholesale corruption. You say I'm pure and then I'm deludable. And once I'm in your blood, I'll make it but suitable. And I heard an old lady say, sing it on, son. She said, sing it on, son. She said, I lost my son. They're gone on away, so sing it on so you might save a life. I said, madam, so look at here. I say, on a record, and make all men that dare to use it will wallow in sin. Driven then to commit a world of crime, captured their will and destroyed their mind. To chase the wise and destroyed the meek, misused the fools and made the strong men weak. Ah, Lord! Wait a minute. Look at here. They took gold from the rich and made them poor. Take a young foolish maiden and made her a whore. Look at that.

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He said, some will sell me and some will buy for a state of friction and they cost high. But regardless of the position, reason of use, you control my addiction, I give nothing but abuse. He said, let me tell you about heroin. With a full course of torment, for its pleasure than pain, it'll take all your money and poison your brain.

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He said, beware the sharp needle, brother. 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

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And when you come out the nod, he said, you'll always be aware you shot every drop of your heart, and it's full of fear. Now you must rush out, hit another sting, praise me as O'Haron the king. But he said, be quick, my friend, and get off your knees. 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You're uptight and accept no plea.